Try me, Lord, if you think there's a way I can try to repay all I've taken from you. 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

0: Þú lúsar eftir Sjæ, Kristlið Kringvarp.
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0: Hey, can we just stay standing and why don't we give Jesus a clap offering tonight? Thank you, Jesus. You're in the room. Hey, just while we're standing, if you're under 30, can you, do you mind getting out of your seat and coming up the front? If you're under 30, I'd love to pray for you.
1: You're
0: under 30. 30 years and under. Come right up the front. Awesome. Keep coming if you're under 30. I just felt, why don't you guys spread out a little bit? Come across. You guys come across. Hey, don't worry, I'm bossy. I know how to herd. And come up. Under 30, come. I just felt that in preparation for tonight, I had a burden to pray for the next generation. I love listening this morning to the amazing doctor. I'm trying to say all the names. And I just felt, actually, I want to partner with what God's doing.
1: We
0: want to partner with what God's doing for this nation. And for the nations that are going to go out from the Faroe Islands. Because it's a sending nation. While I was coming over, I was reading the magazine and I was hearing about all the champions that have gone out from this nation. And now I look at these amazing champions that are here tonight. You're here tonight for such a time as this. And I just believe that you're going to pave the way for this nation and for other nations. And I'm going to ask Gordy to come and pray. She's going to pray and we're going to release a blessing because they represent all the young girls that are not here.
1: Because
0: it says in the Bible, how will they know unless we tell them? And I just believe that as you guys leave this conference, you're going to have so much courage. There's an impartation, and I believe that as Gordy prays over you, Just lift your hands and get ready to receive.
1: Yeah, so lift your hands and I'll touch your mouth and show some guru for a beer for the call.
2: You see, he and I called now, Rata Adler Henstra Melter time on here. Oh, did I answer for Pussois here? Yeah. 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
0: Awesome. And we say, amen. Amen, amen. Awesome. Bless you. And bless you guys. Have a seat. Everybody have a seat. How are we doing? Empower Conference 2026.
1: Gute, how are we da so? Empower 26.
0: I'm so sad. It's like nearly over.
1: Oh, you should chat. That's a leo.
0: Didn't it just start? Now it's nearly over. Oh my goodness.
1: If I could bring you, I lucky you stay.
0: Can we just give the catering team a hand? Can we give them a hand?
1: Of course, you can. Come out.
0: Can we give the worship team a hand? Can we give them a hand? Can we give the production team a hand? All the guys. The lighting is incredible. I'm going to put you in my pocket and take you home to New Zealand.
1: I
0: feel like I can cut through the light like a, you know, laser beam, but anyway, sorry.
1: You kind of can.
0: It is such an honor, and I have a word for tonight. I feel that that the Holy Spirit.
1: There are many stories how you refer to have it, or for her until the girl, how like Anton
0: wants to fill us afresh.
1: An issue a fit lock on it.
0: He wants to comfort us.
1: An issue at Ukokon.
0: He wants to come close.
1: An issue come on near Ukon.
0: He wants to remind you who you are.
1: An issue a minna tear for two ish.
0: And the thing that I love is that he will go home with you.
1: That's what we actually have it. That's it. I do for the whole land on home with her.
0: And we know that Jesus is not just here in this building. He goes home with you. He sits in the seat next to you.
1: Jesus, han är bara här I rummet och samma med oss. Han kommer hem med dig. Han sitter vid sidan av dig.
0: In fact, I love in John chapter 14, verses 16 to 18. I'll read it first and then I'll get you to read it.
1: If I läser Johannes 14, 16 till 18.
0: And this is Jesus' promise to us. And I feel like this is Jesus' promise to you, Empower Woman
1: 2026.
0: And he says this, and I will ask the Father, and he will give you another advocate to help you and be with you forever, the Spirit of Truth. The world cannot accept him because it neither sees him nor knows him, but you know him, for he lives with you and will be in you. I will not leave you as orphans. I will come to you.
1: Og jeg skal be av fægeren, og han skal djeva tikkun annan halsmann a vera tjá tikkun I allar efer. 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
0: We will never be alone.
1: Vi fyrir ongan du av rannsamallar.
0: No matter how dark it gets at times, and it will get dark at times, true?
1: Kusso mishta so gest vi kvarst, og ta verir mishta kvarst, passa tisje?
0: That is the promise of Jesus, that when I go, I will send the helper.
1: So how have it that lifted for Jesus yet? If I home, so ska senda tikkun hjálpar.
0: And he wants to come and fill us with fresh oil.
1: Han ikkje koma og salva okkun ella at geva okkun nýggja olju.
0: But he also wants us to understand that we are also to pour out fresh oil onto others.
1: Han ikkje også visku skilja vit også skulu salva onnur ella støta frisk olju til tei.
0: It's not just to be kept for yourself, it's to be given away. Free people, free people. Healed people, heal people. And people filled with the presence of God have something to give. Sometimes I just wake up in the morning and I just sit on my bed and I just say, Holy Spirit, fill me afresh. They are the most powerful prayers because they are honest.
1: They are
0: straight to the point. No mucking around. Let's go.
1: kom her leiðan.
0: You know, have you ever been in a place where you are so stretched emotionally and mentally?
1: Ta nærkantu tú ert so stær at tú føltu so tóman mentalt og andaliga ella strekta útstrekta.
0: That you don't even know how to pray.
1: Ta tú sjón kokka bia.
0: The Holy Spirit's here tonight to give you a prayer language. He's here tonight to say that even I will pray through you for you.
1: Hallei antan er í kvöld, hann vil at læra at geva tað at bønar mál. Han her og han sier, jeg vil be uiter fyrir deg.
0: That all we need to simply do is just say yes.
1: Einar sem við skuld gera til at segja ja takk.
0: That all we simply need to do is just say, I don't even, my mind is saying, I'm not sure how I can figure it out.
1: Vi sier kanskje at, altså, jeg skiljer ikke ordentligt.
0: But my spirit is yearning for living water.
1: Men anden, han lønges etter levende vatten.
0: I shared in the earlier session on Friday night that I didn't want to just know about God, I wanted to know him.
1: Frutja kvelda, so tosa I evi um et her, at evil tishi bara vita um God, ingstia koma tjenna.
0: And I remember the first time that I heard about the Holy Spirit.
1: Og in minnes fyrste fri I hordi om Holy Anta.
0: See, I grew up in a more traditional church.
1: So that it is uppvaks nu när mer traditionella samkomo.
0: So I knew about God, but I hadn't encountered him yet.
1: So I hørt om Gud, men hej ikke mødt honom.
0: Anyone know what I mean?
1: Da nei kanskje var ikke så hej da, eller hva det mener.
0: And so I remember being in a worship session and I'd never raised my hands.
1: Og jeg minnes det var et lovsang og jeg ångade litt hendene.
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0: And so I thought, this is the night. I was about 18 years old. I was in a different city.
1: So I hugsa I ger, eg var ein urum boi, eg hugsa kvöld er kvölda.
0: I had been invited by a friend and I thought it was a worship night and I thought I'm going to be brave tonight.
1: I vin er bjóa mar og hetta verður sort tilbiðan kvöld og eg hugsa I kvöld for ever order jerv.
0: I'm going to do what we call in New Zealand the rugby post.
1: Oi, if ja ta sum vi kalla fyrir a rugby post in New Zealand.
0: Like a goal post. Anyway.
1: Oh, that's fine. It's fine.
0: And I just remember being so hungry and desperate for more.
1: Og eg minnist berre kussu svongur var og kussu so fein vildi hava meira for Gud.
0: But there was such a battle to lift my hand and to be expressive before the Lord. Men
1: det var så stor byrde at lyfta armarnar og uttrykkja meg for Herren.
0: See, when Moses went to Pharaoh and said, "Let my people go."
1: Nu så det är Moses för till Farao och skulle säga att lät folk bort färda.
0: It's so that they could go and worship God.
1: Så var det att han säger vi skulle ut I öymörsen att tillbe Gud.
0: So you got to understand there's always going to be a battle against your worship.
1: Så så därför att det är en battle om du inte tillbe.
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1: Därför att det är en battle om frälse och tillbe.
0: The enemy is going to try and keep you bound internally.
1: Futcha den hafra reina binda this is innan við þessu.
0: Through guilt and through shame and through past experiences.
1: Ja, við jöknum skam og jöknum skuldarkjensla og gamal upplevelser du har haft.
0: And so I went to this worship session and the music began.
1: So if heard let like, there tilbiðan kvalta og tónleikur byrjaði.
0: And up went my hand.
1: Og eg kurði armin upp.
0: Not just halfway.
1: Bara ikki bara halvvegis. Alla mín.
0: Not just one.
1: Ikki bara annan.
0: But two.
1: Oh, see.
0: Thank you. You can do two. I need to keep the mic on. And this is what I heard the Lord say. I remember just feeling so free.
1: Og hetta tað sum eg hørði Herran seia. Nú minnist kussu frelsi kjendi
0: meg. Oh my goodness. And this is what I heard the Lord say. Welcome home.
1: Og hetta tað sum eg hørði Herran seia. Hann seir, velkomin goa.
0: That is the
1: Welcome home.
0: That is the invitation of and the encounter of the Holy Spirit. He wants you to know that Abba Father, that spirit of sonship.
1: Ja. Og tað tað sum hørði Anton í sjóvísokun at hann er Anton. Vi var så varatten I handan.
0: You're doing so good.
1: I do.
0: I think I'll take her home too. John 16 verse 13 says this, but when he, the Spirit of truth comes, he will guide you into all the truth. He will not speak on his own. He will speak only what he hears, the Father saying, and he will tell you what is yet to come.
1: Vi läser I Johannes 16, 13. Men ta vi han ante sannløykans kjemur, så skal han loja dykkun i allan sannløykan. 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
0: The meaning of advocate, or the meaning of the Holy Spirit, is a Greek word called parakletos.
1: So that's my dear talsmaren betyder att det är grekiska ordet parakletos.
0: And the word literally means one who is called alongside to help.
1: Yeah. Ta ordet bokstavliga meningen här att en som är sätter vid sidan av dig att hjälpa dig.
0: Someone who stands beside you to help, defend, guide and speak to you.
1: I so stand to be so you know there at your father, very other loya the or toss of it.
0: I've got a few meanings that I want to go through. It means advocate and helper, comforter, counselor.
1: We first take with our morninger. I can tell you under there. 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
0: En intercessor.
1: Ja.
0: Is Daniel around? Daniel? Is he here? Hjordas' man?
1: Är Daniel där? Mary Hjordas?
0: Yeah, can you come up on the stage, Daniel? I want to do an illustration. This is what the Holy Spirit's like.
1: Ska vi se det kul, kus
0: I hojla. Can you give him a hand? I have not warned him. See, when we're born again, we invite Jesus into our heart.
1: Have you ever entered first? Bjóa Jesus in your hjarta.
0: And then he comes and lives through the Holy Spirit.
1: So whichever one the big for we ujokon ujoklun holeyanta.
0: The Holy Spirit then we are then born again. We're going to pray tonight. If you've never been baptized in the Holy Spirit,
1: we were first entered first. Men vi stod inte döpt I holeyanta nu.
0: Like in Acts 2, they were waiting in a room, much like this. They were all together. And they waited for the outpouring of the Holy Spirit to come and fill them.
1: Akkurat som I Apostlesövnet 2, det var en rum som är till, så det bojde jag efter att hela anden ska vara helt rot I dig.
0: Because Jesus knew that we can't do this without the Holy Spirit.
1: Jesus vet väl att vi klarar oss inte utan hela anden.
0: Because we know we don't fight against flesh and blood, but against principalities. It's an invisible battle.
1: The battle of our air is to be chosen below, but on air we make tiktenar and valden I himmelrum.
0: But the Holy Spirit is the Holy Spirit. Can I get an amen?
1: Men hoilai anden, han air hoilai anden. See, amen.
0: It's not even a contest. And so what I want to show you, and maybe if you can pause for a second, I want to show you what the Holy Spirit is like. And you're going to follow me, Daniel. I'm going to walk around. Well, the Holy Spirit, he comes alongside me. So you're going to walk beside me.
1: And so I'm
0: just doing life. I'm doing life. I'm washing the dishes. I'm looking after the kids. Hey, get down. Stop beating him up. Get off the fence. I'm going to work. I'm worried about this, I'm worried about that.
1: If I'd like boys, so I bekymrer meg om hetta, bekymrer meg om hetta.
0: I'm like, God, where are you? I don't even know where you are right now.
1: Is it good? Hvor du? Ja, nysg, hvor du?
0: I'm going to bed, I can't sleep very well.
1: If I'm strong, men det litt jo vent med alle nottene.
0: But the Holy Spirit never leaves me.
1: Hvor ante for ånka meg?
0: The Holy Spirit is always there. He's our helper. It's that we must acknowledge him and turn and say, wow, Holy Spirit, you've been there with me the whole time.
1: Men han är alltid efter jag. 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
0: Some of you are going through issues with children and the Holy Spirit wants to give you insight.
1: Och också att det går strys kanske ska vi också vid det kräva bötna och göra. 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
0: Jesus said, it's the promise. I have a promise for you.
1: Jesus han säger, jag har ett löfte till dig.
0: That I will give you the helper.
1: If I give what I can hjelper.
0: And that he will remind you of everything that Jesus has done.
1: Och han förminner att det kan ha allt om Jesus. Han förminner att det kan Jesus och allt som han gjort.
0: And so we do life.
1: Så vi lever.
0: Knees and step.
1: And
0: sometimes I'm in worship and

0: And the Holy Spirit will always tell me to exalt Jesus. Because the Holy Spirit is here to exalt Jesus. And Jesus exalts the Father. And the Father sends the Holy Spirit. And that's why we're going to honor someone in the next session, because it's a culture of honor.
1: Det är så vi då istället för att göra nästa tar vi för att ha en fest om en löte. Du heter Era Vera. 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
0: So I just want you to picture this. Come on, Holy Spirit. We're side by side. Let's
1: switch a few of my. All right.
0: Parakletos, side by side. Oh, I fall down. I'm feeling sad. Guess who's going to help me out? The Holy Spirit. All right, off we go. We go on the airplane in Dubai. We have to sit on the tarmac for 4 hours. Guess who's beside me?
1: The Holy Spirit.
0: Okay, let's pretend. I'm going from New Zealand. Here I am, New Zealand. Woo-hoo. And then I'm going over here. Oh, guess who's with me? The Holy Spirit. Can we give him a hand?
1: Can we clap for him?
0: It's fun, but it's so good. It's so good. Life without the Holy Spirit is very dry. When I don't acknowledge the Holy Spirit, I begin to strive and perform.
1: Så för jag bara strujas du mig själv och bara röjna att göra också med egna kraft.
0: I start thinking that the righteousness that I have is something that I did.
1: Och faktiskt blir jag också till rättvisna som jag ger till mot egna verk.
0: Shall we all laugh at that? Ha ha ha.
1: Vi sitter flänna efter oss som kanske.
0: I have done absolutely nothing to deserve any of this. It's all because of Jesus.
1: Det vet jag var inte just att ha fortsatt näka som jag ställer som det är allt från Jesus.
0: And I just believe tonight the Holy Spirit wants to come close to you. He wants to come and fill in Isaiah 61. It says, the Spirit of the Lord is upon me. So that we can see the captive set free.
1: So what does he say?
0: And see the prisoners come out of prison.
1: Yeah, I think I should go for
0: I need to say your name right. How do I pronounce your name? Yeah. Dori? Oh, sorry, I'm trying.
1: Pretty close.
0: Dori, I just I prophesy multiplication over your book. It's coming out in April the 9th. And I believe that there is a healing anointing that you carry. As you teach people in the lecture of the university, there's going to be an impartation of healing throughout your nation, throughout Denmark. You are a real pioneer in how to forge Christianity and being a Jesus follower and helping people understand the mind and why we do certain things. I believe that you're not just going to mark the land, you are going to be a landmark for many. And don't be surprised if people look to you. You're like, oh, I'm all good. But I think just embrace a season of influence, yeah? And I bless you in Jesus' name. Just a quick teaching point.
1: That was
0: from the Holy Spirit. Because when I looked over there, I got a download, and I walked over by faith. Now, did I 100% know? No.
1: Att varför höllar jag andan? Att jag skulle bara visa dig det här. 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
0: But there's got to be a time in our life, my sisters, that we just step out on faith.
1: Jag var inte pura säker på att det var det som hände, men det är ju tur i lunch.
0: Make sure I don't fall off.
1: Jag skulle stå i ut i trygg.
0: And we release the word in faith.
1: Jag var det ordet som Herren utgav jag.
0: Can you please stand?
1: Kan du rösa dig?
0: I just believe the Holy Spirit wants to fill us afresh. He wants to come close. And he just wants to heal all those things that have caused you harm.
1: Um,
0: Dorothy, you said something earlier I want to

0: quote it.
1: Dóstu þú segir nægur Jóhanna sem ég einst ég að endurtaka.
0: You said, grab what's in front of you.
1: Segir,
0: be faithful with the small.
1: Tak tas mi bæ fram af fyrir við trygg við þú smól.
0: Tonight there's an invitation to grab what God has for you.
1: Kvöld så fra jeg bjør at komme at tage det som Herren her til dig.
0: Tonight there's an invitation to grab what the Holy Spirit has for you for your nation.
1: Her en innbjøring til at tage det som Herren her til dig til din nation.
0: And you know what? Because I've come all the way from New Zealand, yeah, I'm going to open up the altar call again.
1: Yeah. Og alt er kommet alle vejen fra New Zealand, så får vi atter at samles som altar.
0: Why not?
1: Hvorfor ikke?
0: We didn't come here just to stay the same, true?
1: Vi didn't come here bara att vara akkurat som tar vi komo.
0: I love what Hjorda said. We didn't come just for a meeting. We came to encounter the King.
1: Vi didn't bara komna möte. Vi didn't komna möte kungen.
0: And he's here. I'm going to invite the worship team to come. If you guys can come, we're just going to create an environment. I like the worship team coming. Worship opens the way for the presence of God. It's not because of anything else. It's really just so that there's faith in the room so that we can respond to what God does. And so, yes, I am going to open up the altar and I'm going to pray for a fresh infilling of the Holy Spirit, that you will leave knowing that he is side by side. And we're going to get people to lay hands on you, leaders. Erica, Hjorda's prayer team, I want people to just lay hands. Yori, and just have no praying, just an impartation of the Holy Spirit. Tonight, you're going to encounter him like I did almost 30 years ago, that I heard the Lord say, welcome home. And some of you have not encountered the Lord in a long time. But tonight, we're going to draw a line in the sand and we're going to step over the threshing floor again. And I want the guys to lead us in worship, if you can start. And we're going to just open up the altar. The Holy Spirit's here. He's ready to go. The Holy Spirit is ready to go.

Leaders, if you can start laying hands, that'll be good. Thank you, Jesus. Thank you, Jesus. Right, I want to pray, so just pause, if that's okay. Leaders, just pause. I want to pray. And I want to pray for the fresh baptism of the Holy Spirit. Can everyone just take one step forward? Because I believe what God has in store for this nation, you need to be filled with the Holy Spirit. You will not be able to do what God has for you in your own strength. I'm so glad you came up. You've been on my radar. And those cool glasses of yours. You're a builder. You build things that people can live in. You build, you think ahead. You have a futuristic mindset. You're not just here for today. You are here thinking of the future. Can you come forward a bit? I would love to lay hands on you because you need the Holy Spirit. You need the Holy Spirit because the call on your life is not small, it's big. And it's to serve a nation. And you're gonna serve like a king. And you're gonna pray like a priest. In your secret place. God is calling you to a secret place with Him. Do you understand or do you wanna? Okay. And as I lay hands on you, I believe that the Lord is just gonna fill you with the Holy Spirit. And I pray right now, be filled with the Holy Spirit. Thank you for the call of God on your daughter. And I just thank you, Father, that that you're gonna raise builders who know how to build kingdom and they also know how to build a city and a nation. The old is gone and the new is here. No more condemnation, no more regret. See, I am doing a new thing, says the Lord. Do you now perceive it? Father, thank you for insight and perception in Jesus' name. Be filled. I break every yoke of the enemy over your life in Jesus' name. You are beautiful. Right, just lift your hands if you're up here. Just lift your hands to respond to the Holy Spirit. Just lift your hands. He's healing. Some of you have been harboring things for a long time. Father, I thank you that you're here. Holy Spirit, you are here. And I thank you for your daughters. I thank you for your girls. And I pray that you would fill every single one of them with the Holy Spirit. Just close your eyes. Become aware of Him. Be filled with the Holy Spirit. Be filled. Come here. Thank you, Jesus. Yeah, creativity. Haha. Creativity. What the enemy tried to use to destroy you, God's going to use it for His glory. The enemy tried to take you out about 3 times, but the Lord said, no, I rescued you every time for the call. And Father, I thank you for the release of the call of God on your daughter. I thank you that you will no longer feel like you're drowning. The Lord is putting you on the rock. His name is Jesus, and you will never be shaken. You will never feel that place of drowning again because the Lord is with you. Father, thank you right now. Fresh baptism of the Holy Spirit. Fill her. There it is. Thank you, Lord. Can we just worship? And prayer team, just begin to lay hands. And I believe that there's an impartation. You're leaving with more than knowledge. You're leaving with the Holy Spirit. So I want you just to close your eyes, the prayer team is going to come and lay hands, no praying, but there's going to be an impartation of the Holy Spirit. And if you're here, let's just sit in worship. Let's just begin to fill this place with worship. We've got a few more minutes. Yeah. Let's lift them up.